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0: Be clear from hospital, calling off for the end of shift. Have a good night.
2: Good night, guys. Thank you.

projects. That's a campus for Jewish Living, Friedman Building, room 2022, that's at 302 Silver, across the Mission, Lisbon, code 34, respond to control 3.

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1: 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Responding code 3, Ramon is Mr. Chavez. Seven control status on scene.

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2: Medic 512, location is 679 45th Avenue, cross the van zone, Balboa, code 3, animal bite, respond on control 2. And Medic 512 is responding from a distance.

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Attention 3 Medic 580, location is 1350 Sutter, Unit 26, Crescent, Finesse, and Franklin. 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Medic 580 is responding from a distance.

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1: 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King Medic 113, what's your location right now?
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1: 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I might just want to put you on a code 3 from a distance. 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

0: 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Five five four and 81 for status.
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0: Thank you.
1: Are we good for OD?
0: 554 Simmons.

0: morning, this is Sam at 507, log in 111 for 49. Can you show us out of detail to Sam at RC 49?
1: 507, must receive.

0: on 3 Medic 513 to assist engine 8, 225 ferry number 323, code 3 for engine 8, on A1. Engine 8, Medic 513 responding.
1: I went to AR. Reporting party, not the patient.
0: Code 2 or code 3?
1: It was code 2 to Vanna.
0: From you guys for, is your OD time or going on a private?
1: We're coming off the board for a private.
0: Private.

0: 3, you can respond to 1420, I'm sure it crossed up. 26, and Cesar Chavez, just his engine 9 and out. On control to me.
1: Do you copy? Think Shelton route, MBQ down.
0: Match receive, you do the same.

0: 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Can you please get DCW out to the address for Fingham?
1: Crisis 1, copy. What do you have there?
0: Logging bags, it's going to be across the street from the actual address.
1: Crisis, you were mostly covered by wind. I copy just a sort of debris. How much of a DPW truckload do you think they're going to ask?
0: One truckload should be good.

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0: And his name?
1: You from the apartment number?
0: Apartment number 323.
1: We were outside 323. Person call. Anything further?
0: Yeah, Miles 631.
2: Transmitted 568, Control 3 for status at hospital, 568, Control 3 status.
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1: Yeah, that person in 323 is okay. 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

0: B16, that's 580, diversion steps.
1: 580, Vernal, Kaiser South, General, and Venice on alert. And actually, General's on total, so it's Parnassus now.
0: 580, Vassal, thank you.
1: Terry official with engine 39205, license in. And medic 568 is going to be 205 Ascente, cross of Wawona and 4 sides, so just engine 38 and 39 are now in front of us all. On control.
2: Alright, confirm we're getting a code 2 after our OD time.
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4: that's 3-6-7. 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
1: We got a patrol run for you, 7.
5: 5-0-9. 5-0-9, I'm sorry, you can stand down. I put you on that one on accident. Medic 513, location is 626 Patrol Avenue on the treatment floor across of 18th and 19th Street for the code 2 in your facility transfer. Personnel Control 3.

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1: Okay, we're going to be in the journey. 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
1: It's received. Standby.
2: MP2 Sixth Street, with someone sleeping. Officer's Robert denied. You chose you want to service, but it's not a call for rescue one. 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
0: 62?
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It's going to be on the backside of the Reset Center for a code 2. 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

Medic 547 from a distance. Location is Tenderloin Station 301 Eddie, crest of Jones and Wagner for a code 2 PD eval. 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
1: Venice, copy. Stand by, just one more route, please. That's right with you. 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Five six five, code 2 to standing. 587,
2: Mr. 586 for status on 1.

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1: Oh, wait, copies.
0: Thank you.
1: Hey, we're 108 and up.
0: Copy and up. Control for status 583. Steven, sorry, can you head over to Oakland, Franklin?
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0: 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Did CHP report the fire?
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1: Five five five. Good night, guys. Thank you.
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0: That's engine 35, medic 547 from a distance. Location is pier 28475, the Embarcadero South Cross of Harrison and Bryant for a code 3, trauma high velocity. Respond on control 1.
1: Just 29.
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0: Unit dispatch engine 7, location is 52 San Carlos Street, crosses Sycamore and 18th Street for a small outside fire. 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
1: Three zero,
0: go ahead.
1: 5-3-0, come on board 101 out of 49. Where would you like?
0: 5-3-0. Good morning. Can you have a submission, please?
1: You got it. 5-3 mission. Thank you.
0: Thank you.

0: 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Recall 3.
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0: 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Do you
1: see anything in the notes other than the RP requesting it?
0: Okay, from there, requesting code 3, just asking if you need an engine to respond out with you guys.
1: No, we'll advise when we get there.

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0: 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For a code 3 trauma of a 1-year-old patient, respond on control 2, send back to the ERC.
1: Copy.
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0: 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For the code 3 trauma of a 1-year-old patient that fell off the bed, respond on control 2.
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0: 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AMR 217, open press complete. 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
2: B16, MC568, we're logging on 101, station 49. Can you put us at restock, please?
0: 568, Mr. C.
3: B16, Medic 506, clear general. Where would you like us for the last 30?
0: 506, somebody stands for it.
3: 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Thank you.
4: C-Med, Crisis 3, we're logging on.
0: Street Crisis 3, good morning, guys. Vulcan Post, please.
4: Copy.
0: Actually, can you cover the mission, sir?
4: Copy.
0: Thanks.
5: So, we're en route, for the call. We're just liking that we are responding to the mission with heavy traffic.
6: And it's under investigation. Initial report is smell of natural gas on the top floor.
0: That's interesting.
6: So would you special call PG&E gas to the tent?
0: Copy PG&E gas. Hi, Sarah, we'll replace it with Medic 591's left well, sir. Nine-one, you're closer to Medic 550 for a code 3, pediatric 350, chart, puzzle, lemon, one, then high, respond, control, 2, for the five. Medic 591, distant, correction, 550, you can stand down.
6: 550, we copy.

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0: Box 1544, 675 O'Farrell is now a working fire. Box 1544, 675 O'Farrell is a working fire. Proceed.
1: A2, Division 2, Division 2 on the scene. Let's get traffic control and PG&E, both gas and electric, and let's get the drone unit.
0: Message received. You got PD and Rebel. 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
0: PIO, copy.
1: And the drone unit.
0: Copy and a drone unit. And location has been updated to Larkin and Beach.
3: I think she copies.
0: Thank you. Dispatch is 31 Medic 580. Location is 195 9th Avenue, across the lake in California for the Code 3 choking out alert control 2, Code 3. 86 for status on 1.
1: Hey, you guys ready for one up here?
0: First day 2. Working fires on A2. 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
3: A1, AG 28. Hold off on AG 2. We'll advise if we need him. Copy.
0: 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Location is 195 9th Avenue, Costa Lake in California for the Code 3 choking with partial obstruction. 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

0: 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You can show us AOR for the last. 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
1: 554, Mr. Street.
0: Yeah.
1: The copy still left on in 19. Repeat the rest. You were getting a lot of feedback there.
0: Yeah, this was a still left on in apartment 19. I said PG&E gas is not needed. You can cancel the building. No one.
1: Copy. I guess that's 185A. Engine 33, AMR 120, location is 5871 Mission Street, Unit 8, Crop of Lawrence and Acton, code reshortness of breath, respond on control 3. Five, six, six, clear on flyer, so we're clear to go home.
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0: Command, Control 2.
1: Over off Bell Street, Command.
0: PD's advising they don't have a responsible for the building. They do show that there should be an on-site manager in apartment 16. His name is Jeremy.
1: Copy that, Jeremy. You're 16.
0: Nice to see you.

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1: Copy, I'll show you, please.
0: Joseph, there, Sheriff.

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0: Sure, Steve, I see. 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
0: Standby.
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0: Investigation officer, and you need to see where I'm in for decal. 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

Yeah, dispatch 9530 location 1661 15th Street, cross of Julian and Caledonia. For the sick, respond on control A3, code 2.

Let me check in the CAD, sir. While I have you, we've got a couple different notifications regarding responsible parties for the building. The first name we had said he was not the responsible party, but gave us another number. I have left a voicemail for that number to give us a call back.

0: On one, 49 looking for a spot downtown. You got one.
1: Team 49 hours. Let me see if there's any other updates. Now they're saying 19.
2: One ETA for gas, please.
1: Yeah, the ETA gas is going to be 19:35 hours.
2: Copy that. Thank you.
1: Received. Oh, there's King at 205, confirm response to Linux. King 205, confirm response.
3: Hey, two, King 205, in route. Sorry, I went over your traffic earlier.
1: 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Go ahead. Push in route.
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0: 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Team medic 112, location 1 Church Street, unit 212, cross Herman and DeBose. For the sake, alter level of consciousness, respond to control 82, code 2.
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1: 205, on scene. 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
0: Yeah, Red Cross is telling us there's a two-hour ETA before they get back to us, unfortunately.
1: Copy, two-hour ETA. Thank you.
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0: B-16 Medic 5-9-1, we're clearing Mission Bay. Are we clear from the watch?
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1: 55A, Mesh receive. 4th and Market.
0: Yeah.
2: Five said five, copy.
0: Dolores, say for it.
1: I will say, Mr. Tracy.

0: Frost with Jesse in Mission. You're going to be assisting Rescue Squad 1 and 576 en route with a medical aid seizure. Respond to Trolley 1. Code 3.
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2: So if I go to the Parnassus.

0: copy. Just confirming it's Muni, not Bart, correct?
1: Muni.
0: Copy. Thank you very much.
1: You're welcome.
2: Yes, hello.
1: Engine 2, rescue 1, your AOR.

Pasadena's closest medic and engine 18, location Kirkham, cross 047th Avenue. Vehicle versus moped, respond to patrol 82, code 3, PD is also en route.

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0: 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We're on scene with the patients. 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
1: In 4-3 Type 5, peak roof, nothing shown on investigation.
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1: 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Who's you?

Yeah, this is Fetch QRV1, Medic 507, location 711 Post, Cross of Jones, and Leavenworth, Arco 3, Medical HS, same, respond on control 2.

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1: Copy.
2: Unit 204, Crescent Jones and Leavenworth. 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

Engine 5. Yeah, we're clear to this building alarm. Is there another call in our area 21's on?

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0: Cancel, Engine 5 is going to respond.
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2: Engine 7, copy, 562, stand down.
3: Copy that.
0: Copy that, work. Message received. Right. Battalion 5, go ahead, sir.
4: Yeah, 1057 Sierra was just, flipped the detector set off and accidentally did a cooking. Sister, we said you can cancel, hold on.
0: Copy.

0: 6.
1: You said it's AOR from 49. 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

0: Unit dispatch, engine 5, medic 513, location 701, San S, class of Turk and Larch, for call 3, shortness of breath, not alert, respond on control 2.
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0: 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We're coming off the board for end of shift. 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
1: 575, Will Ferrell was investigated. No findings. Negative readings on the 4 gas monitor. Is it 41 JMR?
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0: Thank you. 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
2: 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We just need a few more minutes for decom, please.
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0: 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So we're going to come off the board for equipment real quick. We'll be advised when we're back.
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1: P16567, you can show us en route. We do have about 30 minutes left. Someone else could take it. Cool. If not, we can head towards stuff.

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0: 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This is for a code 3 fall, respond on control 1, you're replacing medic 567.
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116, passing around. Two five Eddie, cross up Leavenworth at high. 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

0: 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Thank you.
1: 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AR-112, we didn't hit it, accidental police triage. 112, that's received, thank you.

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0: 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Have a safe rest of your watch.
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1: Just seen 558, it's clear. 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We got one.
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1: I'm sorry, I cut you off. Is it third and Howard or what?
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2: They just kept saying North Beach Park next to Columbus, and then mentioned Filbert. I don't know if you want to check Washington Square Park.
1: Yeah, we'll look over at Joe DiMaggio real quick, and then we'll head over to Washington Square.
2: Copy, thank you. So as they are showing on the Stockton side of Washington Square Park,
1: yeah, directly medicated to there. Please, we'll respond over Washington Square.
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2: 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Control 2.

In a dispatch met a 587 location 108 Catalina across the Middle Point Road in Ironwood Way, for code 2, assault, respond on control 3, stage for police, repeating stage for police.

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Can you call back for us?

0: 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Are we canceling this?
1: Yeah, you can cancel.
0: 562, stand up.
1: Stand by just one. I apologize. Repeating over, all airs, battalion 7, come up on control 2.

0: Tug 16, Battalion 7 activated their emergency on TAC. Is everything okay?
1: Yeah, A firm, everything's okay.
0: Copy. 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Did you go with your traffic?

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0: 65, copy. Unit detachment of 530, location 1607, Hayes Crescent, Clayton, and Belvedere 4, close to PBE, Bob, respond on control 2.

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1: 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In just that day, my 219 location is Market and Stewart. This is going to be aboard Muni Coach 8635. It's the 9 line. Acoustic controller. Medic 576. Medic 576, welcome, post.
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0: 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Looks like they're AIQ. 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

0: 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Let me take a look at there, Todd.
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0: delayed. I know we're low medics. Just be advised, we are responding from the time set, so we'll be a little bit delayed. What you see from a distance.
1: Yep.
0: So you have medic 508 coming from a distance.
1: Copy. Can you have them respond code 3?
0: I should see 508. Copy. Code 3. Control 508. We copy. Code 3 from the sunset. 2 things.

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We knocked on the subject's door, spoken to the neighbors. Where do you feel it's time?

0: 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The location is 102 South Park, apartment 404, Cross Jack, London, and 3rd. 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
2: 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All right, Kelly.

0: In control, one minute five is just confirming. Is the scene safe or are we still staging?
1: Scene is safe. PD's on scene.
0: We seem safe and up 3-4-3.
1: 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So the code 3, PD eval control 1, code 3 assisting is medic 560, who's also on route. 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
1: You want to go?
0: PD was asking for paramedics to low medics. Still pending for service. Medics can advise on second medic.
1: And medic unit has patient.
0: Sure.
2: Getting off for friendship. Have a good night.
0: Ammo 112, good night.
2: Getting King, this is for an MVA, respond and control 1, PD Sulcin on route. And engine 35, the advice medic, pleasure, responding from a slight distance, that's the closest medic.

0: You med, 5-6-3, clear for last. We'll take that NV at 2nd and King. We're closer.
1: 5-6-3, copy. Stand down, medic 508, you can stand down. We have a closer medic.
2: Okay, copy, stand down, hurry up.
3: But when we send you down. Well, thank you.
0: Al, you're in the flathead.
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0: This is for the lift assist. Respond on control one. Right now.
1: Sandmore, do you guys?

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575, location is 1328 40th Avenue, Crescent Raven in Judah. This is the Stage 4 PD Stone Route, respond to Control 1 for the assault. Code 2 and again, Stage 4 PD. Sea Crisis 2, copy, LRA.

5556. 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This is for the pregnancy with abdominal pain and bleeding. Responding control 3.

0: 316, 562 available downtown. 562, copy. 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One, 3, 6, Albacete Way and Hunters Point, Casa Hudson and Innis. This is to assist PD on scene with the 5150 juvenile, respond to control 302.
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0: At 507.

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0: Emergency advised us that we were going to be delayed here for quite some time.
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2: Unit dispatch engine 14, my 563 location is Clement and 32nd for the high velocity accident respond and control 2. Engine 14, be advised, medic 563 is responding from a distance as the only medic available.

0: Карш.
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1: I've seen it very low volume.
0: A3 engine 18.
1: 18.
0: Yeah, she started RC code 3.

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0: Sure, Crisis 3, stand down. You've been canceled.
1: Yes, Crisis 3, AOR.
2: Crisis 3, AOR.

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1: Yeah, what RC you have coming to this?
0: RC3.
1: Yeah, Vibrant CPR in progress.
0: RC3, CPR in progress.
2: RC2, copy.

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Your location is Cal Crane Depot, 700 4th Street, Carson, Townsend, and King. 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This is for that teenager that fell on the tracks, bleeding from his head. 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

0: Francis 2, location is the Bayview Shelter Navigation Center, 12, direction 1925, Evans, Crest, Selby, and Tillman. 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

Yeah, dispatch medic 580, location is 15054 request on Nelson Rising and Jean's friend. This is to assist me on scene, respond to control 1, code 2.

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This is to Stage 4 PD. 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Again, Stage 4 PD.

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1: Just gonna come on.
0: 530, I'm sorry. Can you repeat?
1: For decom.
0: Make sure you delete. 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

0: Get a dispatch engine 3, medic 583, location is 725 Hyde, apartment 8, Crescent Post and Sutter. This is for the shortness of breath, possible asthma, respond to control 2. And engine 3, be advised, medic 583 is responding from a slight distance.
1: Status.
2: Four.
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Professor Douglas and Ward, this is for the MDA crash notification, respond to control 2.

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1: 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Patient refused and walked away. Engine 16, AOR.
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0: We're on scene. There's no vehicle accident at this location. Was this called in, or is this an automatic dispatch through a phone?
1: The automatic crash notification notified by us through a fourth party. Let me check the PD tab. PD's on scene. There's no display yet for their CAD. Nothing further.
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3: 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This is for the possible seizure at the bus shelter, responding control 2. 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
1: 563, copy. 19th and Volta.
0: Copy, you have any space downtown for us?
1: I have to come to the mission right now. I'll move you if I can.
0: No problem. Well, go to the mission. Thank you.
1: Thank you.

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1: Route.
0: 568 route.

0: Yeah, medic 558. Right now I need to actually put you 23rd and Guru. I'll try to get you downtown when we can. Thank you.
1: B-16, medic 577.
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0: 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We're going to be doing an AMA in the area if you can show us delayed.
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0: 316 and Route 19, we were canceled off last. We're in the Silver Sand area.
1: Yeah, dispatch KRV 19563, location is 10th and Harrison. 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

0: 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They're close, just stay post and poke, please.
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0: I mean, 462 to Lowe's, three story type 3, nothing shown on investigation, alarm sounding.
1: Okay, this is Javi.
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2: It looks like you guys are close to 19th and Folsom. Would you rather post there or still continue 23rd?
3: Hey, we're just pulled by 10th and Harrison. Can you add us onto this call with 6-3? We're going to help them out really quick. Thank you.
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0: 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Have a great night.
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0: 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It's Code 2 and you have a medic going.
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1: Yeah.
0: That's okay, thank you. Okay, I'm going to back you to Medic 562's run at Kelly Cullen Community Center to assist with a bariatric patient. Mm-hmm. And that's going to be a code 3 response on control check.
1: Code 3.
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0: 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Copy, Mike. The market is fine.
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0: 10205, clear for detail, person is, we're still dealing with.
1: King 205, copy. Market Castro, please.
0: Hello, thank you.
1: Thank you.

0: Department 132, Cross Onondaga and France. This is for the faint not alert, respond control 3.
1: Five seven six, 5 7 6. 5 7 6. How are we looking to go home?
0: Semi just one.

Field alarm box 3535, location is 1420 Turquoise of Fillmore and Steiner. 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

0: I-6 location is 2131 Lombard Crescent, Fillmore and Steiner. That's a Rick and Roxy's for an unconscious subnormal breathing. We've got a control chain.
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2: Can you revert to Falcon Post, please?
0: Copy that, Falcon Post.
2: 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Medic, 580-16. Can you head over to Nathan Market, please?
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582 location is the Seneca Hotel 346 Recross Stevenson and Jesse. This is to assist PD on scene, respond on control 1, code 2 for the AMS subject.

Brick 576 location is Fulton at Webster for the NBA vehicle versus Ted. Respond to Control 2. PD is also in route. 583 Metro, State General for 2.

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1: Go ahead, 41.
0: Franklin and Bush, the two vehicle accident, one patient. Patient's being transported by medic 583. He does have PD on scene. You can show it to 41 AR.
1: Passenger seat engine 41.

Please dispatch engine 33, medic 5 at 0, location is 572 Brunswick, Carson, Dunberg, and Lowell. This is for the shortness of breath. Respond to control 3. Engine 33, be advised, medic 5 5 0, responding from a slight distance. This is the closest medic.

Farrell in St. Joseph's. This is with the unconscious abnormal breathing, respond on control 2. And passenger should be in a white Jaguar. And engine 10, be advised, I'm 16, it's running from state assist.

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Professor Rivas in Arvalo, this is for the code 2, fall, respond control 3.

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0: 106 6th Street was a fourth floor smoke detector that's been investigated. System took a reset. Go ahead and put the Italian 3 pack 13 back service. 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
1: Italian 3, messages 8. 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

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This is for the arrest, respond on control 1. Medic is responding from a distance.

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0: 568, location is Pier 96, gate house at 6 Cargo Way, crosses Jennings and the Dead End. 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

special call from Medic 577. You're replacing Medic 568 for this Pier 96 run of 6 cargo weight for the Jennings for a diabetic patient. Respond to Control 3. Medic 568, stand down.

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1: 63 Hanley.
0: Thank you.
2: ADC Battalion 2 on scene. Two-story, type 3, another shown on investigation.
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0: We went transporting a little bit ago over B16, at the time they were open. You want us to divert to a different hospital?
1: Yeah, it shows, I'll divert right after you guys went up.

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1: Last thing, they just re-identified, 205.
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0: Glengen 33, MR 118, location 100 Front Boulevard, Unit 4J, across the Tumor Cell in Campbell, and the first witness of breath is spinal control 3.
1: Okay, 16, 9, 9, 18, we have about 15 minutes left if anyone else could take it.

0: You just met for medic 554. Location 100 Front Boulevard, Unit 4J, Class Truman Sergeant Campbell for the choking. Partial obstruction response control 3.
1: MO-182, copies, thank you.
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1: 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Still trying to see if they need fire and EMS out there.

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0: B16MAC 575, clear off for Davies, we're past our inner DR, clear for a cruise swap.
1: 575, good night.
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2: Yeah, 1410 Steiner was an alarm malfunction on the night floor. System took a reset. But Battalion 4 TAC working deserves a radio.
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RC4 location is 100 south. Crescent Chimacero incumbent drive in apartment 4J is in Johns for the assist units on scene with the choking. 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
1: 118, go ahead.
0: MR-118 coming off the board for Anderson. Thank you very much. Have a good night.
1: Good night, guys. Thank you.

0: Bridge approaching Fremont. 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
1: In 20 minutes, receive. Thank you. Night to market.
0: Everyone's waiting. 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

0: clerk of the general. You got anything close in downtown?
1: All right, Mr. Receive, thank you. Officer present?
2: B-16, Curtis 2, coming off the board for the night. Have a good rest of your watch.
1: Good night, guys. Thank you.
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0: All right.

0: 16. This is Medic 573 coming out of Station 49. We are 1 of 1 with the recruit.
1: Medic 573, Master 6, thank you.

0: Copy, thank you.
1: Thank you, guys. Have a good day.
2: 368-563, are we clear to go home?
1: 5638 from good night, guys. Thank you.
2: Copy, thank you so much. Have a good night as well.
1: Thanks.
2: 368-530, same traffic.
1: Good night, guys. Thank you. Appreciate it.
2: Thank you so much. Have a great night. Thank you.

0: 531-149, Roger Lucas.
1: Thank you, good morning. Jordan Howard.
0: Jordan Howard, have a nice day.
1: You too.
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1: 190, good morning. Castro.
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0: 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AR 219, just dropped out patient, delayed for decom.
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Someone stuck in there. Respond on control 2.

0: 290 Maple Street with a accidental homeowner as we set the system before our arrival. 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

0: 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I'm Christian as well.
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0: 503, we're logging on to medic from 49. 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
1: On scene, two-story, type 5, nothing showing under investigation.

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0: 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We're on scene, we don't see anybody, we don't see anything.
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0: Good morning, AMR 104 coming on the board, 101, physical 43104. We're in the dog patch, we're being US.

Yeah, dispatch engine 19, at a 590 location, 100 font, unit 9G, cross the trimester, and cam on. 3 signal, alert, respond, control 3.

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2: And on the board today, we're 1-1. 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
0: Good morning, B16, letter 562 is logging on. We are 11 out of 49. What would you like us to be?
1: 562, welcome. If I can start you off downtown, Knife and Market.
0: 562 copies, downtown. Have a great day.
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0: Good morning, V16. This is AMR 215 coming onto the board. BLX and physical 14620. We are currently in the dog patch. Where would you like this?
1: Good morning. Looking, Frank.

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3: Into SRO with 820 O'Farrell, Unit 1B, cross of Larkin and Polk. Code 2 sick with an infected wound on control 2. It's going to be the basement unit. It's got a toe, it's purple, it smells bad, it's probably infected.

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0: 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Have a good shift.
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1: 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Thank you.

0: Consortium or 213. Do you have a unit number?
1: Affirmative 213. It's unit 1B, and that's B as in Bravo.
0: Copy 1B. 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
0: 213 copies.

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1: Par 62, go ahead.
0: So I call here at the CHP. Could you give them a call back? The public entrance is closed and no other doors are open.
1: Copy.
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1: 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Hello, Ken Frank.

0: Francis Drew Vaughn.
1: Give me okay. Because there's cars or squad cars in this parking lot at all anywhere, and there's no one in my office.
0: Yeah, I'm on the landline with CHP. They put me on hold to connect to the CHP office in San Francisco. Just stand by.
1: Yeah, there's no one in the office. Copy that, thank you. We'll keep looking.
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1: Static 565, control 1 for status on scene, 565.

215, locations 478 Warren Drive, Unit 615, cross of Oakhurst and Loxley. 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Patient has a history of cirrhosis and hernia and is an end-stage liver disease.

0: Control 1-39, scene 101, California. We got a type 1 error. Smoke control from the street under investigation.
1: Copy. Just the impression of you guys the supplement. They were on the alarm company call and said they verified the false alarm. The user just placed this on someone's house.

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1: Okay, one copy.

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0: Good morning, B16. 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

0: 519,
1: welcome downtown also. 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
0: that was 515. Are we happy?

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1: class.
4: We were able to get into building 480. There's no property manager here. They don't come until 9.
1: Camera 215, I copy.
4: Not have access to building 478.
1: Message received. Did ask if he was able to make it to the entrance, and he was insistent that he was unable to. Or no other means to gain entry inside.
4: Camera 215, did you say he was able to come down, or did you say he was unable to?
1: Sorry, he was unable to.

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1: Affirmative 215, it's unit 615. 615.
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1: Oh my God, could you keep us in mind for downtown, please?
0: Copy, you can stay downtown.
1: Copy, thank you.

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0: 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Where would you like us?
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0: I know one copy, Darden Howard. Have a good shift.
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1: Okay, still delayed at the CHP station. Control 572. 572. Is PD supposed to be in our area? We're currently at 7th and Howard. Can't see them.

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2: Copy. 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
0: 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Building alarm box 7733, locations 2800 Throat, cross of 46 and 47. Units 223, truck 18, battalion 8, respond control 3, attack is 8, going to be a pull station.

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0: I have the RP meters down in the lobby and point us in the direction of the small Type R. We're not seeing anything now.
1: You're saying it's in the back of the parking lot, someone's burning trash, and the smoke is coming to the first floor from the outside.
0: Yeah, it's affirmative. We're there now. There's nothing apparent. Can you please have the RP in the lobby?
1: Copy.

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1: 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Engine 6 is stand down. 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
1: It looks like en route to our 50 bandit call, we got added to a building alarm. Was that done in error?
2: Yes, on an error by another dispatcher, Crisis 2. I'll show you AOR.
1: Can you repeat the bandit call we're on?
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1: Come on, 108.
0: Well, I've seen that name, I want to wait, we're calling Blue, we are 1-1, a physical A23677, Dark Patrick.
1: Oak and Frank, have a good shift.
0: Oak and Frank, copy, thank you.

Attention all officers in the field. The assignment office would like all officers to please check AO reports for the mandatory list for tomorrow. Repeating, the assignment office would like all officers to please check AO reports for the mandatory list for tomorrow. That is all. Have a good day.

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Hey, this is Sergeant in 3-3 Battalion 1, location 641 Old Farrell, Unit 308, Senior Harlem in Ada Court. It's going to be a multi-residential unit gas odor investigation on Pitch Road 2, TAC 12.

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0: Battalion 1.
1: Yeah, but he can be used.
0: Sorry, I was trying to give the supplementary information. Truck 3, reporting party lives in the building, but they can't meet. 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They said that there was a smelling gas in the area of apartment 308.

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0: Baton 1. Harold.
1: Can you confirm the unit number of the RP?
0: 30. Not the reporting party's unit number, but it's where they smelled the gas coming from, in the area of 308.

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0: A1 बताएं जी।
1: That's it.
0: Yeah, we're still at 6 minutes, Plaza. Why don't you keep us on 13 and I venture one with us? Yeah, we're still at 6 minutes, Plaza, but they're getting a water flow alarm now. I venture one at scene. You can hold engine one battalion two and keep us on 13.
1: Copy that.

0: 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Put that T attack and service units in on the run.
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0: and services offered, services refused. 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

91641 O'Farrell, apartment 308, was a minor gas leak. It's been, the snow's been DC'd. No carbon dioxide readings are there below the level. All units in service on their own, Battalion 1, TAC 11 in service. There was a force 1-3 note left on the door.

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0: 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Can you take us off the board for restock at 49?
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1: Mess receiver, are we still responding or are we just going to keep an ambulance? Copy, code 2?
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1: 네. 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

Unit dispatch, Engine 44, Medic 562, RC3, location 70 Hester Avenue, Crest of Bay Shore and Warren Court. Code 3 unconscious, just alarm control 3. PD is also an out.

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0: We'll put you on a prison, we'll get you on a route. 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

0: Hey, one, did you have traffic for everyone?
1: Hey, firm, you guys still on the bridge?
0: Hey, firm, we're headed to Palos. Yes, we're on the bridge.
1: Copy that. Thank you.
2: 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For a code 3 outside fire on A1, this is an outside fire on the side of a building. A1. At 13.

0: Go for engine one. How's you guys around? 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
2: 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Code 3 OD, A2.
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0: Control Battalion 1, Pier 35 is Jeremiah O'Brien. 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They were just shark up the boilers and produce smoke to the smokestack. 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
1: PD's on scene as well. We need a medic unit code 3 in the RC as well.
0: Okay, Master Steve, medic 515 is en route, code 3. I just special called the RC2.
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1: 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I copy that. 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

0: 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Long Beach, go ahead.
1: 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Physical is A06600. Where would you like us?
0: Long Beach, copy. Good morning. Can you take 18 and 0?
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2: 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Excuse me, correction, 4840. Mission, apartment 318, between Onondaga and Bria. Code 3, lock in, A3.
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3: 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Okay, Frank, thank you.

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1: 594, can you pick 18 and 0?
2: Copy, 18 and 0.
1: K-113?
3: Looks like we just got replaced on this call. We're AOR, Bernard St. Francis. Oh, sorry, Hyde.
1: Copy. 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
0: Unit Dispatch Medic 594, location 2250 15th Avenue, across from Rivera, Santiago, code 2782.
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0: 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Do you live in downtown, sir?
1: 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Nice and Market, have the shift.
0: 5 for 7, copy, Nice and Market. 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
0: Are you from AMR 132?
1: Copy. If you just have to stand by, this might just be opening a locked door or still medicine area. So you just stand by down here.
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0: 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Our AOR, AMR's standing by to check out the kid.

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1: 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We have Kaiser Staff on total, Parnassus on total, PS on red, everything else is open.
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2: 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Medic 527, status.
0: 527, we're currently being detailed to 1415
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It's a medic involved MVA on Control 2, TAC 8.

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1: 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And just confirming, this is 8th and Judah or 9th and Judah? Medic for Medic 594.
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0: Tampa.
1: 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We put about 5, tech 15 in service. 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
1: Stroke 2, engine 22.
0: Engine 22.
1: Yeah, go ahead and start PD for this, as well as a battalion chief. And we're going to need a second medic unit, please.
0: Message received, I'll add the division and another medic.
2: And do you want us to send an ALF engine for you?
1: That's negative at the moment. One of the medics just needs to be evaluated, and then a person for the other car.
2: All right, so engine 22, we got battalion 8, RC2 en route, and we're going to dispatch division 2 and the second medic. And that King Medic 113 that's on scene is going to...
1: Medics, one for the person in the other vehicle, and then one for the members on our ambulance.
2: Thank you. Two more medics.
3: A2 battalion 8 on the scene.
0: And they come.
1: 202, engine 22, King American is going to be transporting the patient that was in the medic unit involved in the accident.
0: Please copy. Location A, Alpha Judah, for a code 3 MVA involving an ambulance control 2, TAC 8. Second medic to follow.

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0: Unit dispatch for engine 15, truck 11, battalion 6, the rescue 2, medic 559, RC3. Location, it's the northbound 280, the San Jose Bosworth off-ramp for a code 3 MVA rollover, control 3, TAC 9.
1: Medic 573, can you take that call on the 280s?
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1: Copy, thank you.
0: Question call for Medic 573, location, the 280 northbound, San Jose Bosworth off-ramp. It's for a code 3 MVA, control 3, you're looking for a blue compact sedan, track 9.
1: 559,
0: stand down. 559,
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1: Yeah, just confirm you're coming code 3.
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0: The location is northbound 280 before Ocean Avenue exit.
1: Northbound 280 before Ocean Avenue exit. This is Chief. Engine 15, Italian 6D, copy.
2: Can you give that one more time, please?
1: It's going to be northbound 280 before the Ocean Avenue exit for RC3.
2: Copy. Northbound just before the Ocean Avenue exit.
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0: Engine 14, 546, location 302, 32nd Ave, across California and Marble. It's been downgraded to a code 2 post seizure on control 2. Engine 14.
1: It's downgraded, you still want us responding?
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0: 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PD is also en route for a subject in the middle of the street, possibly having a mental crisis. 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

0: being 280 westbound with engine 15, CHB and RC3. There's no extrication at this time.
1: 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Copy.

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0: Do you have the RP come out and meet us?
1: Copy. Looks like RP said they'll be waiting in front for you guys and we'll flag you down. Patient's wearing a white shirt, black pants, carrying a bag. I'll slip a call back.
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2: 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RC3 is going to remain on scene. The scene is now in the care of CHP. 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
3: 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Yeah, I was asking if you have some tow trucks coming.

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0: RC1, go ahead.
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1: 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What's the traffic?
0: 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I'll show you AOR.
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3: 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Rescue boat 1, engine 35, fireboat 3, engine 2, truck 2, battalion 1, rescue squad 1, medic 552, responding to Aquatic Park, 3298 Van Ness, crossing North Point and McDowell, for a code 3 bay rescue on A2, tack is 11. Sub reports of a male in the water. For now, we'll see how it goes.
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2: 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Call the reporting party for what?
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1: Beaufort Battalion 1A.
0: Battalion 1, it looks like Alameda County fireboat pulled the male out of the water. Units are standing by and assisting because the male fell from the vessel.
1: Do you repeat that information? You were low volume. You said fireboat pulled them from the water?
0: Alameda County fireboat. They pulled the male out of the water, and it looks like they'll be standing by to assist because the male fell from a vessel.

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0: Flypad 2, location Pier 39, 2150 on Rocky Door North, north of Grant and Stockton, code 2 bleed A1. It's near the Wipeout restaurant.

0: 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Drop.
1: Yeah, the call's been downgraded to code 2. Do you still need the medic to come code 3?
0: That's 8 firm. We need a code 3 medic.
1: Okay, 547, keep coming, code 3.
2: Medic 583 status, 5837.
3: Evan, they will just want a quick checkup and a review. 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
2: Yes, received. 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
2: 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What was the last part you were saying?
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And battalion 1, we copy.

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0: 901 Fairfax, so smoke detector on the fourth floor, all clear. 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
1: Engine 3. Wrong scene, it's Eddie and Larkin. There's nobody here who looks like they need help. Be careful.

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Respond on Control 1. That is 1 year and 8 months.

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0: Street Crest 5, go ahead.
1: I'm sorry, can we repost Daniel Parr? Yep.
2: Five seven three,
0: go ahead.
2: 573, we've got a little bit less than 30 left. 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
0: 573, sure thing.

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3: Battalion
4: 4. 2503, Clay's been investigated. 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We're going to make this a malfunction. 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Other units will go on their own. And you can put me on Chestnut and recall Battalion 1.
3: Battalion 4, Metro Steve. Battalion 1, you can stand down. Battalion 1, you can stand down. Battalion 4 is responding.

0: 151's on the scene, 1737 Chessman. We got a 4395 at the Trump Street. If you want to investigate, 4
1: Question, please.

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Unit dispatch, medic 509, location 198 Bayview Circle, cross of Whitecliff and Silverview, respond code 2 to the SIP, respond on control 3.

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0: at least initiate that just in case. 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
1: Please. 37th Avenue was an electrical issue. PG&E's on scene and gonna handle. 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
5: Do that, and engine 15, I'm going to clear you from this call, 38 on scene.
6: Yeah, 503 copies,
5: 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Engine 16, did you copy?
7: Yeah.
5: Mesh receive.

0: 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I'm clear for all three.
1: 573, have a good night.
0: Okay, thank you. Good night.
2: P16571, clear on us. What would you like us for the last 30?
1: 571, can you start making your way to this person?
2: Copy.
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4: Control 513.
1: 513, go ahead.
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1: Let's just
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1: Copy that.
0: I'm on landline with animal care right now.
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0: Angela.
1: Yeah, we were able to make contact with the resident here, and there's nothing going on. You can cancel, show us who you are.

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0: 587, copy. 7, let's go to the market.
2: This is coming from the water flow. Third floor.

0: 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We're going to leave the dog with the attendant with the PD, correct?
1: Left the dog with PD, mesh suit.

0: Unit dispatch, engine 38, MR-132, location 2000 Broadway, unit 116, cross of Laguna and Buchanan, respond code 3 to the seizure, respond on control 2.
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1: Street Crisis 5, copy. Let's go book a post. Or do you want to go back to the Stanley Park? Still on the ground scene?
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0: King 114, location Pier 39, 2150, the Embarcadero, North Cross of Grant and Stockton. 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
2: T-77 Golden Gate was material on the Sterling Unit 409 with the sprinkler activation. It's been replaced by Battalion 4 Tactics, Russian Battalion 2.
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1: Copy, sir. Have a good day.
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2: What's he guys?

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0: 1192 Connecticut was set off by burn food. 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
1: That's received.
2: Unit dispatch, truck 3, MR-114, location 869 Ellis Cross of Polgan, Ben Ezra, respond code 3 to the PDE, I'll respond to control 2. 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
2: Yeah, this is a significantly large tree here on Sanchez Street. We're going to need a tree crew, probably a shipper, to come out and help us remove this tree. We're going to have Sanchez Street blocked off going north for a significant amount of time.
1: Copy.
2: This is truck 6 again on 8, we may need a go ahead and send me someone for a DPT, traffic control.
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1: 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I'll contact PG&E.

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1: So we called DPW. 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

0: I mean, you can show us clear of 869 Ellis Street. Hamer was on scene to transport. I believe they're still with PD on scene. Can you show us clear, switching?
1: Pepper 7, message received. He saw you guys pass. They're actually on Myrtle on the other side of Van Ness.
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1: Street Crisis 2, have a good night.
0: You too.

0: We were at LSP, Copeland, and Van Ness, and then we canceled the engine.
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0: 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We're helping with wound care.
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0: Did I move to the 3rd and Howard?
1: Copy.
0: I did. Okay, thank you. Cool.
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3: 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I'll show you at hospital.
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0: I'm sorry, multiple units on the air. Standby, just one. Parnassus and Kaiser South are on divert. Vernal is on alert.
4: That was King 113 for everybody.
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1: Have a good
0: comment.
1: Messenger 6, thank you.
2: V16-503 is AOR Davies. Where would you like us for the last 15?
1: Silverstone.
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0: and call us back referencing the CAD to let us know the ETA. Some of you were sending someone out to their unit to take pictures. Let me try DPT again.
1: You copy that, thank you. Truck 6 will be here extended. We'll clear for a box, but we gotta at least stay here until someone gets here for traffic.
0: Copy. Unit dispatch, engine 25, truck 9, battalion 10, rescue 2, medic 546, medic 559, and RC3, location Evans and Keith, respond code 3 to the vehicle versus the building, respond on control 3, your tax 10.

0: Okay.
1: Control 3, this is Skirt 5 Radio Check. How do you copy?
2: Yeah, stand by just one.

0: PT now. They're talking to a supervisor to get some tracker patrol down.
1: Yeah, thank you. And the last thing was just that request. We have a street light that's hanging by a thread up there. I would assume that's probably electricity, but you'd know better.
0: Copy.
2: Eight zero. 580, we're logging in 11449, looking to help out downtown if possible. Copy. Yeah, 13 hours. Have a great day. You too.

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0: 565, are you on the air? 565.
1: B16, Medic 566, you can shut us in route. 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Is there anyone else that can take this call?
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4: RC3, you can stand down. 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
0: 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We're 1-1 from the Evans station.
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3: 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We need coverage in the south. 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
0: Yeah, so
2: there's a three-vehicle accident on Evans and Rankin. Can you show us on scene and send us code 3 ambulance and a code 3 engine, please?
0: Copy.

114, copy. Stand by for that code 3, Evans and Rankin.